0: Rass returns from a hamstring injury to face Gold Coast. Lucan Salakai Lotto is set to be a shock omission from Joe Schmidt's Wallaby squad when it's named this morning. At the Queen's Club Championship, Rinki Hijikata is through to the quarterfinals. Alex Demonor faces Brandon Nikishima in the quarters tonight. And at the FIFA World Cup, Canada leads Qatar 6-0 in injury time. Earlier, Switzerland defeated Bosnia 4-1.
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0: Showers today, heading for tops of 15 degrees. Showers easing tomorrow with highs of 14. A shower or two Sunday, partly cloudy Monday. And that's the latest on Smooth 91.5.
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0: after a song like that, I already feel like I'm sliding into weekend mode. Bruno Mars, I Just Might It Smooth. More music and less talk. Rick Astley as well, helping us in that direction. Hello, it's Ty Frost. Good to have you here. And a feel-good Friday wouldn't be complete without some gorgeous harmonies. And I figured none better than Kenny Rogers and Dolly Parton. Islands in the Stream, I'll get The Office singing along to that before 11. Here it's Smooth.
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0: 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G'day, it's Ty Frost. Hope you got a nice weekend planned. Whatever you're getting up to, maybe off to see Waitress the Musical with Natalie Bassingthwaite. That looks really good. Or Lightscape at the Royal Botanic Gardens. What a beautiful thing to have in our city. Enjoy whatever you're doing on the weekend. And if you need some music as a soundtrack, we are here all weekend for you playing feel-good tunes at Smooth FM.
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20: 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On the Monash Freeway, we have a collision city-bound at Stevenson's Road. There's a heavy line of traffic back to Ferntree Gully Road. Reports of a crash on the Westgate Freeway city-bound passing the Balti. An earlier serious crash in Laylaw has Dalton Road closed northbound between Ruth Street and Curtin Avenue. Take High Street to get around it. And the Calder Freeway works continue city-bound between Sunshine Avenue and Green Gully Road. Expect some delays there. 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And that's the latest traffic on Smooth 91.5.
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21: I'm Marianne Harris. Good morning. As the end of the fuel subsidy looms, it seems motorists are looking to cut back on driving. A survey found 60% of Aussies will drive less from next week, with 27% planning to make better use of public transport. The WA government will legislate a security crackdown for a major defence expo in Perth in October. Police Minister Rhys Whitby says police will now have the power to search people in the area around the Land Forces Expo after violent protests in Melbourne 2 years ago.
22: We want to make sure that protest is peaceful. It doesn't threaten the lives of other people. It doesn't threaten the safety of attendees or workers or the wider community at this event.
21: AFL great Tony Modra is in a critical condition in hospital after a freak accident in poor weather conditions in South Australia. The Crows legend had retired from football to take up cattle farming with his wife and two children at Waitpinga on the outskirts of Victor Harbour. It's believed a tree struck the cabin of his truck, leaving the 57-year-old with severe injuries. Here's Justin Longmuir on his mate.
23: It's pretty fresh for me, like it is for everyone. Yeah, obviously a big part of the Freo family. All I can say is I wish him and his family well. Hopefully he can pull through. I'm thinking of him. We're all thinking of him and his family. And yeah, thoughts are with him.
21: Russia will carry out massive coordinated strikes on a regular basis against Ukraine in retaliation for a major drone attack on Moscow. Ukrainian forces struck an oil refinery for a second time in a week, sending huge plumes of black smoke over the capital and disrupting hundreds of flights at its airports in one of its biggest drone attacks since the start of the war. A man has been arrested on suspicion of attempted murder after a three-year-old little boy ended up in a crocodile enclosure in the UK. He suffered serious injuries and is in a critical but stable condition. They were not known to each other. And anyone who abuses a dog or cat in Brazil now faces up to 5 years behind bars.
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21: In sport, the Gold Coast Suns admit they're feeling the heat ahead of tonight's round 15 clash with Hawthorn. The Suns have slipped to ninth on the AFL ladder after three straight losses, but veteran Sam Collins says they're ready to turn things around.
24: As a club, we're under a bit of pressure at the moment and somewhat new for a lot of us here. And we've just got to work through that as a team and we'll come through. And I think, yeah, we've got a massive challenge and a massive opportunity against Hawthorn this week. We know we're good enough to win and we've got the game plan.
21: Collingwood have announced the debut of West Australian midfielder Sam Swadling to face Port Adelaide on Saturday, and Aussie Jason Day has had to pull out of the US Open mid-round due to a back injury.
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19: Smooth weather.
21: Partly cloudy with showers and wind today, seeing a top of 15. To the all-important weekend, cloudy with showers tomorrow and 14 degrees. And much the same, cloudy with a shower or two on Sunday, also 14. And that's the latest on Smooth 91.5.
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0: Feel Good Friday tunes for you. It's smooth with more music and less talk. And you definitely get that vibe tonight with Simon Diaz from 7 o'clock. Smooth old school disco. It's 2 hours. It's commercial free. And it says, see you later to the working week. And hello, weekend. Smooth old school disco tonight with Simon here at Smooth.
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14: 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Shop Harvey Norman's, a Main, IKEA and more. Late night shopping at Springvale Homemaker, Thursday and Friday until 9 p.m. A crash on the Ring Road altered about at Furlong Road. Only the one lane getting through there with speed back to 40. There's reports of an incident on the Monash inbound at Huntingdale Road. Delays are back to Springvale Road. In Cheltenham, watch out for a crash on Bernard Street between Cavanagh Street and Herald Street. Use Keys Road instead. An earlier serious crash in Laylaw has Dalton Road closed northbound between Ruth Street and Curtin Avenue. Take High Street. 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
21: Good afternoon, I'm Heidi Tiltons. Labor has begun negotiating with the Greens to have its tax reforms passed through the Senate. Treasurer Jim Chalmers has already been forced to water down some of its changes to capital gains, as well as scrapping a proposed 30% tax on testamentary trusts. The Greens claim the reforms should have gone further, but Mr. Chalmers argues he consulted with businesses on the tax changes and has reached a sensible compromise.
22: In recognition that nobody has the numbers on their own, in the Senate, we need the support of other parties in order to pass this really important legislation. So we've been engaging with the Greens on these proposals.
21: Victorian teachers have rejected a bumper pay offer from the state government. A 32% pay rise over 4 years was on the table. It will now force the parties back to the negotiating table, with the education union refusing to rule out further strike action. Experts believe the closure of three major Aussie retailers in the space of just 2 weeks is highlighting a shift in how we shop. Glue Store and Lincraft have closed all their physical stores, while 62 company-owned Barbecues Galore shops have shut down. But RMIT Associate Professor Carol Tan insists we're not necessarily seeing the death of all retail stores.
23: It's the undifferentiated middle that is dying. So you succeed at the speciality end and you will have customers, or you succeed at the value end.
21: A three-year-old boy is fighting for life in the UK after he was allegedly thrown into a crocodile enclosure in a random attack. A man has been arrested and accused of attempted murder. And Tim Tams have caused a shopping frenzy in the US, with Costco rolling out the iconic Aussie favourite across its stores. The retail giant says some shoppers have even begun hoarding the biscuits, snapping up several boxes at a time.
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21: Updating sport, and the AFL community is rallying around Crows legend Tony Modra, who's fighting for life in hospital after a freak accident in South Australia. The 57-year-old was airlifted to hospital with critical head injuries after an uprooted tree went through the windscreen of his cattle truck. Richmond coach Adam Uze is among those sending his well wishes.
25: Obviously shocking news, and hopefully he's going okay, but our thoughts and prayers are with his family, and hopefully he pulls through, because, you know, I did love watching his marks. He's an amazing player, an amazing person. Yeah, so hopefully he pulls through.
21: And the Socceroos are putting the final preparations in place ahead of their highly anticipated FIFA World Cup clash with the USA. While Qatar has had a nightmare this morning, receiving two red cards on the way to a 6-0 hiding from Canada in Vancouver.
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21: Showers, temperatures dropping to 10 degrees tonight. Showers easing tomorrow with a top of 14. Looking further ahead, a shower or two on Sunday, partly cloudy on Monday. Right now in the city, it's 14 degrees, and that's the latest on Smooth.
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0: We are on the home stretch now. A feel good Friday afternoon. My name's Ty Frost. Thank you very much for joining me. I got more music to play for you. Smooth.

0: More music and less talk. Melbourne Smooth, 91.5, Sophie Ellis-Bextor. Love that song, Murder on the Dance Floor. Hello, it's Ty. Hopefully the Alpine areas get a bit of snow this weekend. Be good to see some more of the white stuff on Mount Buller as the temperatures cool down and the ideal weather conditions head in our direction. Fingers crossed, if you love a snowboard or a ski, that happens. Mental as anything, back to the feel good with Live It Up next at Smooth 91.5.
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1: Melbourne's traffic on Smooth 91.5.
2: 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There's a crash on the Ring Road, Elton about at Furlong Road. It's in the left-hand lane with speed back to 40. A serious crash in Moonee Ponds has Waverley Street closed between Holmes Road and Park Street. Use Mount Alexander Road instead. An earlier serious crash in Laylaw still has Dalton Road closed northbound between Ruth Street and Curtin Avenue. Take High Street. And debris in Mount Eliza has Mount Eliza Way blocked near Wimborne Avenue. Use Canadian Bay Road. 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And that's the latest traffic on Smooth 91.5.
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3: Good afternoon, I'm Heidi Tiltons. Counter-terrorism police have now charged a third man over the alleged firebombing of Melbourne's Adas Israel Synagogue. The 2024 fire in Ripponlea unfolded while worshippers were inside, forcing them to flee through a back door. Two men are already before the courts, while a 20-year-old man has been arrested this morning. AFP Assistant Commissioner Peter Crozier says officers are working tirelessly to bring those responsible to justice.
4: This continued investigation should serve as another reminder. These attacks will not be tolerated in Australia.
3: The Albanese government is defending its tax backflip as anger over the reforms continues to boil over. Jim Chalmers admits Labor has lost political paint over its changes to capital gains and negative gearing, but maintains some reform is needed. The government is negotiating with the Greens over the next fortnight to get its measures passed through the Senate. The US Vice President has postponed his trip to Switzerland for technical talks on the Iran deal. JD Vance had been due to fly to Europe just a day after Donald Trump signed the peace deal at the Palace of Versailles, but the VP insists he still plans to go to Switzerland in the near future.
5: Exactly when, you know, we think these technical negotiations are going to start sometime this weekend. That's still the plan, but that could change because it's not an easy country, Iran, to get out of, and so we're trying to figure out exactly when that's going to happen.
3: A software issue has forced the recall of about 1,000 Volkswagen vehicles. The problem affects Polo, T-Roc and T-Cross models built between 2024 and 2025. It could mean the vehicle's speed and other critical safety information isn't displayed. And Olivia Rodrigo has revealed Hugh Grant actually inspired some of the lyrics on her new album. The singer says Grant's Notting Hill character inspired the lyric Hop the Fence on Honeybee, referencing a scene in the cult hit 90s film.
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3: Updating sport, and the Socceroos World Cup campaign continues tomorrow morning when they face Team USA. The Aussies will be hoping to continue their momentum following the side's shock 2-0 win over Turkey. Rinky Hijikata has upset second seed Yuri Lahechka to join Alex Diminor in the quarterfinals at the Queen's Club Championship in London. Hijikata says the Aussies come into their own on grass courts.
7: You know it as well as I do. The Aussies love playing on the grass. I feel like we all just kind of spawn for this time of year, and it's great to see you. You can kind of hang out with all the Aussie boys.
3: And the Wallabies have named their squad for the upcoming Nations Championship tests on home soil. Australia's most capped player, James Slipper, has been named in the 37-player squad ahead of a potential return from retirement.
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3: Showers, temperatures dropping to 10 degrees tonight. Showers easing tomorrow with a top of 14. Looking further ahead, a shower or two on Sunday, partly cloudy on Monday. Right now in the city, it's 14 degrees, and that's the latest on Smooth.
8: 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He passes the ball to his wife, who wasn't looking.
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12: 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In Excess, Need You Tonight. 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

0: Yeah, coming up to 2 o'clock on Melbourne Smooth, 91.5 of Feel Good Friday. How's your sleep score going at the moment with the World Cup soccer on? 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
18: Melbourne's traffic on Smooth 91.5.
19: Cruiser by Cirque du Soleil is now playing in Melbourne. For 89 hours only, tickets are just $89. Offer must end midnight Saturday. Book now. A broken down track at the exit to the Burnley Tunnel. It's in the left-hand lane. Delays are back to the Balti. Also a crash to watch out for on the Ring Road. Altitabound at Furlong Road. The left-hand lane out of action there as well. A serious crash in Moonee Ponds has Waverley Street closed between Holmes Road and Park Street, use Mount Alexander Road. Another serious crash in Laylaw has Dalton Road closed northbound between Ruth Street and Curtin Avenue, take High Street. 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T's and C's apply, limited time offers, only while stocks last. And that's the latest traffic on Smooth 91.5.
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8: Good afternoon, I'm Heidi Tiltons. Labor will spend the next fortnight negotiating with the Greens to secure the passage of its proposed tax changes just a day after having to backflip on some measures. The 50% capital gains tax discount has been extended and the proposed 30% tax on trusts has been scrapped. Startups will also be given more concessions as long as they meet the definition of an innovative business. Melbourne police have charged a third person over a fire that destroyed the Adas Israel synagogue. Counter-terrorism police have charged a 20-year-old man with arson, endangering life and theft of a motor vehicle. Early morning worshippers were forced to flee when fire tore through the synagogue shortly after 4 a.m. on December 6, 2024. Victorian teachers aren't ruling out further strike action after rejecting the government's latest pay offer. A majority of education union members voted against the 32% increase over 4 years. They had been pushing for a 35% pay rise and better conditions. Tasmanian Devil Mary isn't out of the woods yet, despite being recaptured after a fortnight on the run. Gold Coast vets have revealed the marsupial has inflammation on her brain, leaving her in a stable but critical condition. Vet Dr. Claire Madden says they've ruled out some possible causes of her injuries.
20: Some of those include snake envenomation and toad toxicity, along with many other different disease processes. So at the moment we do have a targeted treatment plan, and we are happy with the treatment that we are providing Mary.
8: Greater Manchester Mayor Andy Burnham has won a pivotal by-election in the UK, securing victory for Britain's Labour Party. It paves the way for the popular mayor to launch a leadership challenge against UK Prime Minister Keir Starmer. And it looks like Taylor Swift may have an extra special project in the works after her recent visit to a New York recording studio. There are whispers the superstar was actually laying down the track for a love ballad to be played at her wedding to Travis Kelce.
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8: Updating sport, and St Kilda coach Ross Lyon is calling for his players to end a dismal run against the Western Bulldogs on Sunday. The Saints have been crushed by 72, 71 and 60 points in their last three games against the Dogs. Lyon says something has to change.
21: Yeah, I'd be more specific. I reckon we've been their bunnies the last three times. So I hope our players are listening. For whatever reason, they've really put us to the sword the last three times. So we're as a club and our player group, we need to respond.
8: Tonight, Hawks defender Tom Barras returns from a hamstring injury to face Gold Coast, and Mexico are the first team to reach the knockout stages of the World Cup after beating South Korea 1-0. An error from South Korea's goalkeeper led to the co-hosts scoring in the 50th minute. Earlier, Qatar had a nightmare outing against Canada in Vancouver, receiving two red cards in a 6-0 hiding.
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18: Smooth weather.
8: A few showers about this afternoon. Temperatures dropping to 10 degrees tonight. Showers easing tomorrow with a top of 14. Looking further ahead, a shower or two for Sunday. Partly cloudy on Monday. Right now in the city, it's 15 degrees, and that's the latest on Smooth.
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0: Yeah, it smooths. More music Friday afternoon feels good with Simon Diggaz. And if you want to get into the weekend tad early, don't forget tonight, the doors to the old school disco open at 7. Then the weekend's here with Mel Doyle back tomorrow morning from 6. All the superstars are back, including Byron Webb and Ty Frost. I think we'll check that traffic and news at 3. School runs underway with more music and less talk after that.
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18: Melbourne's traffic on Smooth 91.5.
19: 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A breakdown in South Melbourne on Kingsway heading into the city at York Street has the mid lane closed. Dalton Road Laylaw is closed northbound between Ruth Street and Curtin Avenue after an earlier collision. You can jump onto High Street instead. And there's a burst water main in Brooklyn on Brief Parade heading south between Geelong Road and the Westgate Freeway. 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And that's the latest traffic on Smooth 91.5.
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9: Good afternoon, I'm Heidi Tiltons. The opposition says Labor's backflip on its controversial capital gains and negative gearing reforms will do little to quell voter anger. Labor has begun negotiating with the Greens to have its tax reforms pass through the Senate just a day after revealing some of its more contentious budget measures will be watered down. Nationals leader Matt Canavan's told Sky the government has admitted it made a mistake.
20: I've never seen anything like it where just a few weeks, we're 5 or 6 weeks since the budget, the government completely rips up half of what it announced. They've created enormous uncertainty in an economy. I would say the government has created more uncertainty than Donald Trump for the Australian economy.
9: A third man has been charged over the alleged firebombing of Melbourne's Adas Israel synagogue. Two men were arrested over the incident last year, while a 20-year-old man has been taken into custody today. AFP Assistant Commissioner Peter Crozier believes some people may have deliberately lied to authorities investigating the politically motivated attack.
21: We know that there are people out there in the community who have information. We also know there are family members who know that some of their people and their families may have been involved, and we urge them to come forward. It's better for them to come forward than to us to come and speak to them.
9: A second Queensland man has been charged over an alleged people smuggling plot. The 32-year-old Brisbane pilot is accused of flying a black flight to smuggle two Aussie fugitives into Indonesia last November. Embattled British Prime Minister Keir Starmer is facing a possible leadership challenge after a potential rival won an important by-election. The popular mayor of Greater Manchester, Andy Burnham, has won the seat of Makerfield, propelling him into the UK Parliament. And eagle-eyed fans have spotted Adele and her bestie at Lola Young's London concert. The superstar going viral after she was filmed singing along to the Messy singer from an upstairs balcony.
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9: Updating sport, and Socceroos captain Harry Souttar says Seattle Stadium holds no fear for his side ahead of tomorrow morning's blockbuster clash with host nation USA. Lumen Field is widely regarded as one of the loudest stadiums in the world, but Souttar says they'll back in their preparation to get the job done.
23: Yeah, it's a beautiful stadium. In regards to the communication, you know, any good team going into a game knows the roles and knows the responsibilities well. Good teams, you know, don't have to communicate too much when it's in your low block and people know where to be on and off the ball. It's going to be loud, we know that coming into it. But yeah, it's just one we're really looking forward to.
9: And the Wallabies' most capped player, James Slipper, has answered an SOS call to come out of retirement for the upcoming Nations Championship.
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18: Smooth weather.
9: A few showers about, temperatures getting down to 10 degrees tonight. Showers easing tomorrow with a top of 14. Looking further ahead, a shower or two for Sunday, partly cloudy on Monday.
0: Right now in the city, it's 15 degrees. Now let's see what's leading tonight's stories on Nine News.
1: Thanks, Heidi. Hello, I'm Tom Steinford. Tex Walker leads tributes as the great Tony Modra fights for his life.
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1: And Socceroos fans sleepless in Seattle ahead of tomorrow's World Cup battle with the US. Nine News, your news, nightly at 6 on 9 and 9 Now.
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25: Thank you so much for having us on your Feel Good Friday afternoon soundtrack. Simon here. This guy is a hit machine. He really is. Let's start with Ed Sheeran. Shape it.

0: there, Elton John, Kiki D. Don't you go breaking my heart. And your Feel Good Weekend on Smooth starts tomorrow from 6. Mel Doyle's back. Ty Frost, Byron Webb, all your weekend superstars. Are you ready for some big hair and air guitar? Bon Jovi coming up and more.
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2: 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We've got delays now easing after an earlier breakdown in South Melbourne on Kingsway, citybound at York Street. Dalton Road, Laylaw is closed northbound between Ruth Street and Curtin Avenue after an earlier collision. And a burst water main in Brooklyn on Grief Parade, heading south between Geelong Road and the Westgate Freeway. The left-hand lane is closed. The Eastern Freeway will be closed in both directions between Chandler Highway and Tram Road from 10 p.m. tonight to 5 a.m. Monday. Significant delays expected. Search Big Build for more info. And that's the latest traffic on Smooth 91.5.
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0: Melbourne, this is one not to be missed. 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The Neil Diamond musical is headed to our fair city and it's in August, not too far away. 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

0: Yeah, those private eyes are watching you. We're feeling good on a Friday across Melbourne on Smooth FM with Hall & Oates. It's 3:54. Stuck in traffic. Well, this could be good, I reckon. 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Another winning song coming up for you to win after four.
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17: 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There's a breakdown on the Ring Road Greensbrabound after the Tullamarine Freeway. Nearby, the Ring Road is slowing our turnabout on the Princess Freeway ramp with emergency works closing one lane and a laser pushing back to the Deer Pie Bypass, and a crash in Clyde on Berwick Cranbourne Road after Clyde Fiveways Road. Sovereign Hill's iconic winter wonderlights is back to dazzle after dark, June 26 to July 19. Book now at sovereignhill.com.au. And that's the latest traffic on Smooth 91.5.
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18: Good afternoon, I'm Heidi Tiltons. Australia has recorded its first suspected case of bird flu. A wild bird has been detected in WA with a suspected case of the H5N1 virus, prompting fears it could infect Australian poultry and wildlife. Agriculture Minister Julie Collins says experts will be meeting over the coming days to determine what extra steps need to be taken.
19: Well, I'll reiterate that this is at the moment a single bird with suspected H5 bird flu. It is not yet confirmed whether or not it is the strain that is circulating. And I'd reiterate that it is not in the poultry system, nor is it in the agricultural system, that this is a wild migratory bird.
18: Angus Taylor says the Greens should think carefully about supporting Labor's contentious tax reforms. The Albanese government has backflipped on adjustments to capital gains and trusts and will rely on the minor party's support to pass its reforms through Parliament. The Liberal leader says the Greens should be opposing the taxes.
20: The Greens need to understand what drives prosperity in this country, and they don't seem to understand that, otherwise they'd be opposing these changes. They want more. We implore the Greens and all others in the Parliament to oppose Labor's toxic taxes.
18: This weekend's peace talks between Iran and the US have been abruptly cancelled. The talks were due to begin in Switzerland about the best way to implement a 14-point agreement to end the Middle East war. Aussies are becoming more cautious about information they see online, but fewer than one in four people remove posts they've shared after learning they're false. New research has found 38% of Aussies are sharing information before verifying it's true. TikTok safety boss Dr. Jed Horner says the results were a little more promising when it came to Gen Z.
21: Over 48% of them were likely to change their opinion or behaviour after learning information was false. So they are exercising critical thinking after the event. But the troubling and sobering data is that only a third of Australians change their opinion or behaviour after learning information was false.
18: And Tim Tams have caused a shopping frenzy in the US, with Costco rolling out the iconic Aussie favourite across its stores. The retail giant says some shoppers have even begun hoarding the biscuits, snapping up several boxes at a time.
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18: Updating sport, and the AFL community is rallying around Crows legend Tony Modra, who's fighting for life in hospital after a freak accident in South Australia. The 57-year-old was airlifted to hospital with critical head injuries after an uprooted tree went through the windscreen of his cattle truck. Richmond coach Adam Uzay is among those sending his well wishes.
23: Obviously shocking news, and hopefully he's going okay, but our thoughts and prayers are with his family, and hopefully he pulls through, because you know, I did love watching his marks. He's an amazing player, an amazing person. Yeah, so hopefully we pull through.
18: And the Socceroos are putting the final preparations in place ahead of their highly anticipated FIFA World Cup clash with the USA. While Qatar has had a nightmare this morning, receiving two red cards on the way to a 6-0 hiding from Canada in Vancouver.
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16: Smooth weather.
18: A few showers about, temperatures getting down to 10 degrees tonight. Showers easing tomorrow with a top of 14. Looking further ahead, a shower or two for Sunday, partly cloudy on Monday. Right now in the city, it's 15 degrees. Now let's see what's leading tonight's stories on Nine News.
0: Thanks, Heidi. Hello, I'm Tom Steinford. Tex Walker leads tributes as the great Tony Modra fights for his life.
1: I just hope that he's okay for him and his family, yeah.
0: Disbelief over the dad bashed to death outside his son's school.
2: This is horrific. It's absolutely devastating.
0: And Socceroos fans sleepless in Seattle ahead of tomorrow's World Cup battle with the US.
3: 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Aussie!
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25: 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Get up early to watch the Socceroos. Simon Diggaz here. How would you like some extra cash for the weekend to help with that cost of living? Right now, all you have to do is listen out for Madonna and Vogue. I am playing it in the next Feel Good 30 minutes. When you hear Madonna, just dial 1359 50. So keep the phone handy to win your slice, that 20 grand here on Melbourne Smooth.

0: Melbourne, we're heading towards the weekend. A cold one too. Tops of 14 for both days. But right now, let's do this.
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0: Natalie, big question. Who are you supporting tomorrow? The US of A or the Socceroos?
2: Socceroos, of course.
0: Yeah, that's a good answer. And also, you heard the winning song earlier, so I am going to bank transfer $300 instant cash right into your account.
2: Goodness. 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You've made my whole week.
0: Heard you've got a girls' weekend. You're on the way, so that'll help, I reckon.
2: It certainly will. That'll buy a few vinos for sure.
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3: 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There's a breakdown on the Ring Road Greensbrough after Airport Drive. It's taken out the left-hand emergency lane. Also, a collision heading into the city on the Monash Freeway before Toorak Road. One lane is closed. There's a crash in Mentone on Lower Dandenong Road, affecting westbound traffic near Southern Road. One lane is closed. 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And that's the latest traffic on Smooth 91.5.
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0: 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Lenny Kravitz and Sienna Spyro. 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It's 4 to 5 as we get home towards that weekend. Melbourne feeling good on Smooth 91.5. Thank you for listening. Simon Degas here. That reminds me, tomorrow is National Ugly Dog Day. That's right. There's a day for everything. Can you believe it? We love our four-legged friends though, don't we? Even though sometimes the haircuts go wrong. Actually, don't forget on Sunday, it's Paws on the Lawn. That's right, at College Lawn Hotel there in Paran. Yes, a lot of my youth was spent there. Traffic and news is coming up, then we're getting home with Kelly Golding.
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16: 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Still got a collision being cleared on the Monash Freeway heading into the city before Toorak Road. A breakdown and a crash hillside on the Melton Highway heading outbound at Gourlay Road has multiple lanes closed, and a crash in Greenvale on Somerton Road affecting westbound traffic before Mickleham Road, and the Hume Freeway is slowing outbound off the Ring Road. 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And that's the latest traffic on Smooth 91.5.
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17: Good afternoon, I'm Heidi Tiltons. Australian authorities are on high alert after the nation recorded its first suspected case of bird flu. The deadly H5N1 strain has already killed millions of birds around the world, prompting fears it could spread to Australian wildlife and harm our agricultural industry. The suspected virus was detected in a wild migratory bird in WA that's since died. China has hit Aussie beef producers with a massive new tariff. It's slapping a 55% tariff on all beef imports for the rest of the year after declaring Australia has exhausted its annual duty-free beef quota. Agriculture Minister Julie Collins says it's very disappointing.
18: And we've made it clear that Australian beef does not pose a threat to the Chinese domestic beef sector. We have raised this matter directly with China, and we continue to work closely with industry to advocate for our world-class beef exporters and producers.
17: Victorian teachers have rejected a bumper pay offer from the state government. A 32% pay rise over 4 years was on the table. It will now force the parties back to the negotiating table, with the education union refusing to rule out further strike action. A three-year-old boy is fighting for life in the UK after he was allegedly thrown into a crocodile enclosure in a random attack. A man has been arrested and accused of attempted murder. And Jelly Roll has broken his silence after it was revealed he is divorcing his wife Bunny after 10 years. The rapper telling his audience not to believe what they read on the internet, insisting there was no cheating involved.
19: Me and my wife are best friends. We will always be best friends. Nobody cheated on nobody. That will be my best friend forever. This is the only time I will ever speak about it. Bunny, I love you, baby.
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17: Updating sport, and Mexico is the first team through to the round of 32 at the World Cup after beating South Korea 1-0. Canada has crushed Qatar 6-0. Switzerland thumped Bosnia-Herzegovina 4-1. And the Czech Republic and South Africa have drawn 1-1. New Zealand is firming as the frontrunner to win the NRL's 20th licence. According to the Telegraph, the NRL Commission is looking to secure a second Kiwi team rather than a fifth Queensland franchise as early as 2029. And Aussie golfer Jason Day has withdrawn midway through his first round at the US Open with a back injury. Wyndham Clark leads by 4 shots at 6 under through 16. Adam Scott and Minwoo Lee are the best of the Aussies at 3 over par.
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1: Smooth weather.
17: A few showers tonight, getting down to 10 degrees. Showers easing tomorrow with a top of 14. Looking further ahead, a shower or two on Sunday, partly cloudy for Monday. Right now in the city, it's 14 degrees. Now let's see what's leading tonight's stories on Nine News.
21: Thanks, Heidi. Hello, I'm Tom Steinford. Tex Walker leads tributes as the great Tony Modra fights for his life.
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24: 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Aussie!
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26: 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Soft Cell, Tainted Love soon. This band.

0: Oh, yeah, Footloose, Kenny Loggins on Smooth for a Friday at almost 5:30. That feels good, doesn't it? Kelly Golding here. If you are already on your drive home, what a song to be driving to. Great to have your company, playing more music and less talk for the drive home. It continues next with the Pet Shop Boys, a favourite always on my mind. 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

0: Feeling good for the drive home, Bob Marley and the Wailers. You could be loved. It's Kelly Golding here playing more music and less talk on Smooth. It's a big happy birthday to Smooth FM's Richard Wilkins today. Celebrating well, no doubt. You can catch him tomorrow and Sunday from 10 a.m. for your feel-good weekend. And don't forget, you can wake up with Mel Doyle and the weekend version of the More Music Breakfast Show tomorrow morning from 6.
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2: 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The Ring Road is slowing our turnabout on the Princess Freeway ramp with emergency works closing one lane and delays are pushing back to the Deer Park bypass. A collision heading outbound on Sunbury Road, passing the Melbourne Airport after the Tullamarine Freeway, and a burst water main in Brooklyn on Grief Parade affecting southbound traffic between Geelong Road and the Westgate Freeway. IGA's market day is today. Don Cabana, just $12.95 per kilo. 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Today only at IGA. You can't beat local. And that's the latest traffic on Smooth 91.5.
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0: Love that song. What a great way to kick off a Friday night. Kelly Golding here on Smooth, playing more music and less talk. Almost news time at 6 o'clock. We'll check the roads too. Back soon with more favourites.
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20: Melbourne's traffic on Smooth 91.5.
21: 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There's a crash on the Tullamarine Freeway heading into the city at English Street. One lane is closed with delays back to Melrose Drive. A crash heading outbound on Sunbury Road passing the Melbourne Airport after the Tullamarine Freeway, and a crash on the South Gippsland Freeway affecting northbound traffic before the Princes Highway. 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And that's the latest traffic on Smooth 91.5.
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6: Good evening, I'm Heidi Tiltons. A deadly strain of bird flu is suspected to have reached Australia for the first time after a wild bird was tested for the virus. The migratory bird was picked up in WA and has since died, but it's not yet known if it's the highly contagious H5N1 strain which has killed millions of animals around the world. Federal Agriculture Minister Julie Collins says work is underway to make sure the public is kept safe.
22: We've obviously been working with the states and territories and with industry. We have been running exercises, and we certainly expected we couldn't remain H5 free forever, as the only continent currently that is free of the H5 bird flu. We know that it has impacted other continents and countries across the globe.
6: The federal government has expressed disappointment after China slugged Aussie beef producers with a new 55% tariff. The impost has been triggered for the rest of the calendar year after Australia exhausted its 205,000-tonne annual duty-free beef quota. Counter-terrorism police have now charged a third man over the alleged firebombing of Melbourne's Adas Israel Synagogue. The 2024 fire in Ripon Lee unfolded while worshippers were inside, forcing them to flee through a back door. Two men are already before the courts, while a 20-year-old man has been arrested this morning. AFP Assistant Commissioner Peter Crozier says officers are working tirelessly to bring those responsible to justice.
23: This continued investigation should serve as another reminder. These attacks will not be tolerated in Australia.
6: The Albanese government is defending its tax backflip as anger over the reforms continues to boil over. Jim Chalmers admits Labor has lost political paint over its changes to capital gains and negative gearing, but maintains some reform is needed. The government is negotiating with the Greens over the next fortnight to get its measures passed through the Senate. And it looks like Taylor Swift may have an extra special project in the works after her recent visit to a New York recording studio. There are whispers the superstar was actually laying down the track for a love ballad to be played at her wedding to Travis Kelce.
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6: Updating sport, and the Socceroos World Cup campaign continues tomorrow morning when they face Team USA. The Aussies will be hoping to continue their momentum following the side's shock 2-0 win over Turkey. Rinky Hijikata has upset second seed Yuri Lehechka to join Alex Diminor in the quarterfinals at the Queen's Club Championship in London. Hijikata says the Aussies come into their own on grass courts.
24: You know it as well as I do, the Aussies love playing on the grass. I feel like we all just kind of spawn for this time of year. It's great to see you. You can kind of hang out with all the Aussie boys.
6: And the Wallabies have named their squad for the upcoming Nations Championship tests on home soil. Australia's most capped player, James Slipper, has been named in the 37-player squad ahead of a potential return from retirement.
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20: Smooth weather.
0: A few showers tonight, getting down to 10 degrees. Showers easing tomorrow with a top of 14. Looking further ahead, a shower or two on Sunday, partly cloudy for Monday. Right now in the city, it's 14 degrees. Now let's see what's leading tonight's stories on Nine News.
2: Thanks, Heidi. Hello, I'm Tom Steinford. Tex Walker leads tributes as the great Tony Modra fights for his life.
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6: 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Feels good, doesn't it? Let's get back into the music.

0: Feeling good on Smooth with Kylie for your Friday night. Got to be certain. Great to have your company. It's Kelly Golding playing more music and less talk. Are you all set to get up bright and early tomorrow morning to watch the Socceroos? Are you that keen? Hopefully a win over USA. Fingers crossed, it's going to be a good one. 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

0: 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It's Fairground. 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Thanks for choosing Smooth. Hope you've had a great day. Kicking off the weekend tonight, 7 o'clock, Smooth's Old School Disco with Simon Disco Diaz. He is raring to go. What a great playlist too. To get us there, I've got Toto Africa next here on Smooth.
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2: 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There's a crash on the Westgate Freeway heading outbound after Millers Road with two lanes closed. Also a collision on the South Gippsland Freeway affecting northbound traffic before the Princes Highway. And we've got reports of a crash on the Eastern Freeway heading outbound after Doncaster Road. Enjoy a luxury island getaway on a budget in Malaysia. Fly to Tawau, Langkawi or Kuala Terengganu with AirAsia from just $359. Book now at airasia.com. And that's the latest traffic on Smooth 91.5.
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0: 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This is Smooth. It's Kelly Golding playing more music and less talk. 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
20: 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Thank you so much for joining me in the disco. Shaka Khan's coming up. Lionel Richie in there too.

0: 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Oh, someone's got the castanets right now. It's J-Lo.
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Right across Melbourne, happy Friday night. This is Smooth's Friday Night Old School Disco. Yeah, between 7 and 9, it is non-stop. Good to see everyone wearing their Socceroos scarf. Cannot wait for tomorrow. With Bananarama, this is Venus.

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1: Not wearing the gold hot pants. All right, coming up, a dance floor fave from Gloria Gaynor, and it wouldn't be a feel-good Friday night without some ABBA. But now, the good old doctor's in the house here at Smooth's Old School Disco. It's Dr. Alban. Let's sing Alleluia right now.

We're feeling good in Smooth's Old School Disco with the Liberty X just a little. It's Simon here. Don't forget to set your alarm on your phone, maybe more than once. Get up early and watch the Socceroos Cannot Wait with Gloria Gaynor now. And I Will Survive on...

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Well, the Michael Jackson movie was absolutely massive. I reckon this weekend Toy Story 5 is going to be huge. I give it 4 Buzz Lightyears out of 5 with Brittany now as we continue your non-stop feel-good Friday night. This is Smooth's old school disco.

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13: 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How good is this? Hope you had an easy week. If a little TLC is needed, we got you. Cam Daddo, looking forward to sharing the Eurythmics with you soon. And this one is just what we all need. Here's Ed Sheeran on Smooth.

0: Your Feel Good Station Smooth. There's some Friday feels from Heart with Alone. Looking forward to the weekend? What's happening? Mine. Ha. Back on the links tomorrow morning. Cannot wait for the walk and the fresh air. Hoping I can still remember how to swing it. And yes, I will be up at 5 a.m. with the Socceroos. What a build-up. Stay with me. A little Friday night harmonising from John Farnham and Human Nature is next on Smooth.
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0: 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Cam Dado with you for the start of the weekend here on Smooth. 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
0: 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Listener Sal, I hope you're tucked into bed. Tonsillitis has got her for now, so get well soon. 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I'm Cam Daddo. 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Hoping a little Elton John magic will help you. Here he is right now on your feel-good music station.

0: More music, less talk. Love that. Mike and the Mechanics. A nation's eyes are on the FIFA World Cup. Australia versus the US tomorrow morning, 5 a.m. Looking forward to seeing Eric Hunda and Connor Metcalf do their thing. How good was that first game, eh? It is a reset for sure, but I do hope they can keep up the momentum. Got Richard Marks, Endless Summer Nights to calm things down. If you're excited, I am. In moments on Smooth.
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0: 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You're going to love it here, so settle in. 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
0: How special is a night in after a busy week at work or with the family? 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It's Cam Daddo with you for another hour. Here's one to take the winter chill out of the night. It's time to breathe with Faith Hill on Smooth.

0: More music, less talk with the magical voice of Tina Arena. Gorgeous. Sorrento Moon. Nighttime routines, they are so important to a good night's sleep. Ticking boxes for tomorrow, you know, packing the gym bag, getting the oranges ready for kids' sport, maybe a hot bath, relaxing with a good book, turning off the screen always helps. All good to relax the body and brain. While you think about your nighttime routine, I'll get Lewis Capaldi ready to play next on Smooth.
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0: And that is us. 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
20: 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Showers today with a top of 14 degrees, 12 degrees now. 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And that's the latest traffic on Smooth 91.5.
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11: Good morning. Well, it's like the middle of the night. It's so dark outside. 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

0: Blues on Smooth FM this morning. Weekends just feel great, don't they, with good music. Mel Doyle joining you right in the thick of FIFA World Cup. Are you tired? You've been up early, having late nights, of course, up at 5 o'clock this morning for Australia v USA. 8 o'clock, Scotland v Morocco. There's lots of games this afternoon. So I tell you what, your schedule is clear. You can sit back, get comfy, get some good food and enjoy the music here on Smooth, because I've got ABBA next.
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0: 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Lots of smooth favourites on the way. One of mine as well from Whitney Houston. 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
9: The Nick Scali half-yearly clearance ends Sunday, with everything reduced across the entire Nick Scali range. Everything is reduced during the half-yearly clearance. Sunday at Nick Scali.
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18: Melbourne's traffic on Smooth 91.5.
19: 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World Cup soccer coming to an end with the Socceroos in action this morning. Watch out for extra foot traffic near the venues around the city, including Federation Square and Amy Park. Otherwise, a wet start to the weekend with a collision being cleared on the Monash Freeway city bound at Warrigal Road and a crash in Hawthorne on Barkers Road at High Street. Enjoy a luxury island get away on a budget in Malaysia. 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Showers today and a top of 14 degrees, 12 degrees now. 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Price at participating stores until June 23. While stocks last. And that's the latest traffic on Smooth 91.5.
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20: Good morning, I'm Eleanor Quirk. Thousands have risen early to cheer on the Socceroos, fans packing live sites across the country to see the Aussies take on the US in Seattle this morning. Flares erupted in Melbourne's Federation Square, which reached capacity 5 minutes after gates opened at 4 a.m. Health officials have issued a nationwide alert after six people suffered acute liver poisoning associated with an unapproved peptide. The product, known as retatrutide, is an experimental drug that's yet to be deemed safe by medical authorities. All six cases of liver poisoning have so far been recorded in Victoria. Testing's underway to confirm whether the deadly H5N1 strain of bird flu has reached Australia. Results are expected today on whether a bird that died in WA was infected with the highly contagious strain. Carol Booth from the Invasive Species Council says the virus has decimated animal populations globally.
21: So Australia's been very fortunate. We're thus far the only continent without H5 bird flu, and that has given us time to plan.
20: And Harry and Meghan are yet to respond after King Charles offered them accommodation at a royal estate when they visit the UK with their children next month.
22: End of financial year demonstrator event is on now at Lexus of Brighton. Experience exhilarating performance with Lexus of Brighton.
20: Returning to the World Cup, and the Socceroos are on the back foot in this morning's clash against the USA. The Aussies helped the hosts with an own goal in the first 10 minutes, trailing a short time ago 2-0. At halftime, assistant coach Paul Okon was remaining optimistic.
23: Yeah, it's hot out there. We struggled a little bit in the heat. We're not getting our line high enough to put pressure on the ball, but it's difficult. What we don't want to do is fall out of our structure and start chasing the ball. So we'll see some fresh legs in the second half, a bit of speed to hurt them once we have the ball. We knew it was going to be a tough afternoon.
20: And in footy, Hawthorn beat Gold Coast by 16 points, 113-97. And you're up to date on the latest from the newsroom.
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0: 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We are here to brighten your Saturday with the very best songs. Happy from Pharrell Williams coming up, but right now Dan Hartman marking the winter solstice weekend here on Smooth.

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1: 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But

0: Kylie Minogue, Can't Get You Out of My Head. If you haven't checked out the Kylie doco on Netflix, make sure you do. It is really, really good. Hey, feel good music all day here on Smooth FM. Melissa Doyle with you. I mentioned the winter solstice before. It is officially tomorrow, but there's lots of events around town celebrating it. So think marshmallows around a cozy fire with scarves and getting rugged up. And I've got the songs to match. I've got the Jacksons after this quick break on Smooth.
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0: 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You're listening to Smooth and I hope you're having a great start to the day. And if you're like me and you've got a long list of chores, then park that for now and enjoy the music. 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
12: Melbourne's traffic on Smooth 91.5.
19: 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We've got a flat tyre breakdown on the Westgate Freeway heading outbound at Todd Road. Upgrade works on the Eastern Freeway closed in both directions all weekend between the Chandler Highway and Tram Road. Use Doncaster Road instead. And barrier repairs on the Ring Road L turnabout on the Princess Freeway ramp with one lane closed. 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Showers today and a top of 14 degrees. Passing showers tomorrow, right now 12 degrees. 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Exclusions apply. And that's the latest traffic on Smooth 91.5.
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21: Good morning, I'm Eleanor Quirk. Chaotic scenes have unfolded as thousands of soccer fans packed live sites this morning. Fans storming barriers at Melbourne's Federation Square with flares let off there and Sydney's Tumbalong Park. Crowds left disappointed with the Aussies going down to the US 2-0. Former Socceroos Craig Foster was at Federation Square.
22: Too passive in the first half. You know, we let US get on top of us. We let them have the game.
21: Testing will today confirm if Australia's recorded its first case of the deadly H5N1 strain of bird flu. Australia has so far avoided the outbreak, which has devastated wildlife around the world. Agriculture Minister Julie Collins says preliminary testing has found a case of bird flu in a bird in southern WA, with test results set to confirm today whether it is the deadly strain.
23: If it is confirmed to be the H5 bird flu, this will be sobering, but not unexpected given the spread globally. I want to reassure the public that we're well placed to respond to and to manage this situation.
21: A major emergency is unfolding east of England after two passenger trains collided. At least one person has died. This passenger was on board.
24: It felt like I'd been in a bomb explosion, and when I got up I saw people bloodied face, people's legs looked broken and there was smoke everywhere, but now I'm at the side of the road. Police are going around taking contacts of everyone.
21: And Anne Hathaway has announced she's pregnant with her third child. The actress and her husband already parents to two sons.
25: End of financial year demonstrator event is on now at Lexus of Brighton. Experience exhilarating performance with Lexus of Brighton.
21: The Hawks are celebrating a thrilling 16-point win over Gold Coast last night. Hawthorn bursting into the final term with four goals in 4 minutes, sealing the Suns' fourth straight loss. Gold Coast coach Damien Hardwick says they brought it on themselves.
26: Just Suns killing Suns. Like, don't get me wrong, you know, Hawthorn played a reasonable game sort of thing, but we just didn't help ourselves, which is frustrating because you're judged by outcome, you're judged by the scoreboard.
21: And you're up to date on the latest from the newsroom.
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0: 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Speaking of feeling good, here's Vanessa Carlton.

0: And that is one of my very favourite George Michael songs. Amazing. On Smooth This Morning, more feel-good music after this. You're with Mel Doyle. Speaking of amazing, big shout-out to our lovely listeners, Arj and Abby. 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
6: 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Showers today with a top of 14 degrees, 12 degrees now. 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

0: Loving the music this morning on Smooth, and I hope you are too. Thank you for joining me, Mel Doyle. I've got a lot of fun songs on the way and a traffic and news update, and then I'll get back into it with Fleetwood Mac after the break.
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15: 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There's a serious crash in Atwood on Micklem Road. It's closed in both directions north of Broadmeadows Road. A crash on Doncaster Road in Doncaster at the Eastern Freeway. Traffic is slowing in both directions. And upgrade works on the Eastern Freeway closed in both directions all weekend between the Chandler Highway and Tram Road. 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Hurry and Sunday at Harvey Norman. Exclusions apply. Showers today and 14 degrees, 12 degrees now. 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And that's the latest traffic on Smooth 91.5.
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17: Good morning, I'm Eleanor Quirk. Donald Trump says he's confident the price of fuel will continue to drop as a newly brokered ceasefire appears to be holding in southern Lebanon. The truce was mediated by the US, Qatar and Iran overnight to protect the broader Middle East peace agreement.
18: Those ships are flowing out of the Hormuz Strait like nobody's ever seen before, actually. There were a lot of them, about 700 of them, and they're pouring out. The oil is all over the place. You're going to see oil drop so low. I hope the companies are happy about it.
17: One person has died and 89 others have been injured in a major train crash north of London. 33 passengers suffered serious or critical injuries after two high-speed trains crashed at Bedford. This passenger says it was a scene of sheer devastation.
19: There's a woman in front of me that had completely snapped her leg, and there was a woman behind her. She couldn't move because of her back. There was a guy further down the carriage that couldn't move his neck. He was laid on the floor and people were holding him still.
17: Testing will today confirm if Australia's recorded its first case of a deadly strain of bird flu. A wild bird in WA has returned a suspected positive result for avian influenza, which, if confirmed as the H5 strain, would mean the virus has spread to every continent. And Brooklyn Beckham's taken a number of veiled swipes at his estranged family, the son of Posh and Beck seemingly mocking dad David in a new ice cream ad just days after appearing in a DoorDash commercial.
20: You're probably wondering why I'm watching the FIFA World Cup 2026 from home. It's not like I don't have tickets. It's because it's a long story. These can go to someone else.
21: End of financial year demonstrator event is on now at Lexus of Brighton. Experience exhilarating performance with Lexus of Brighton.
17: Australia's gone down to the US 2-0 in their group stage clash in Seattle, the Socceroos conceding both goals in the first half. Coach Tony Popovich said they were simply outclassed.
22: I don't know if it was the occasion, but we looked sluggish, heavy-legged. They were quicker, they were more powerful. They won every duel, they won every second ball, and when you do that, it makes it very difficult to gain any momentum.
17: Thanks to SBS, and in footy, the Hawks 16-point winners over the Suns. And you're up to date on the latest from the newsroom.
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0: Oh, Saturday on Smooth, sounding so good this morning. And with school holidays just around the corner, I'm sure the day is packed. So here is the energy boost we need from Diana Ross.

0: Oh, the gorgeous Diana King on Smooth this morning. Mel Doyle keeping you company on a Saturday here on Smooth FM. More favourites on the way, including one I love. I remember clearly, I can still dance. The Pet Shop Boys next.
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2: The Nick Scali half-yearly clearance ends Sunday with everything reduced across the entire Nick Scali range. Everything is reduced during the half-yearly clearance. End Sunday at Nick Scali.
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Isn't she a superstar, Olivia Dean and Baby Steps? She currently is on tour. It's her Art of Loving tour. She's in Dublin tonight. And if you're lucky enough to have got tickets to Australian shows in October, then well done you. It will be sensational. You're on Smooth this morning. So much great music. Mel Doyle joining you. I've got Belinda Carlisle coming up. She's also touring next year. March, I think it is, for her G'day and Goodbye tour. So Summer Rain is on next. A superstar, Olivia Dean and Baby Steps. She currently is on tour. It's her Art of Loving tour. She's in Dublin tonight. And if you're lucky enough to have got tickets to Australian shows in October, then well done you. It will be sensational. You're on Smooth this morning. So much great music. Mel Doyle joining you. I've

0: 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So keep good company with the Better Than Yesterday podcast.
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14: 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Showers today with a top of 14 degrees, 12 degrees now. 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

0: many good songs this morning on Smooth. I hope you've loved the playlist. Mel Doyle leaving you with Richard and more great music on the way. The Boss, and I can see he's got Madonna, so you enjoy the rest of the morning with him. And I'll be back with you tomorrow morning, bright and early from 6. Bye.
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18: 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There's a serious crash in Atwood on Mickleham Road. It's closed in both directions north off Broadmeadows Road. Use Pasco Vale Road instead. A car on fire after a crash in Cranbourne on Narrabri and Cranbourne Road. Heading north at New Holland Drive and upgrade works on the Eastern Freeway closed in both directions all week. Between the Chandler Highway and Tram Road. Choosing the right degree matters. 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Showers today and 14 degrees, 12 degrees now. 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And that's the latest traffic on Smooth 91.
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20: Hello, I'm Eleanor Quirk. The Prime Minister's joined the chorus of support for the Socceroos. Millions rose early this morning, packing live sites across the country to see the Aussies take on the US at the World Cup. The clash ending in a 2-0 loss for our side, but Anthony Albanese says it was a courageous effort.
21: I'm sure I speak on behalf of all Australians when we say we're proud of you. So to Tony